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2: 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Or better yet, go to Times Square.

0: šimtųjų megahertzų dažniu, 24 valandas per parą. Radio stotis Kapsai.
1: Hey, it's a mess out there. They can leave, but we don't care, we'll stay. 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